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4: Mr. Rubin, sir, what a day.
5: What happened, Jesse?
4: It all started when we got a call here at Cole Air from Mrs. Quigley.
5: What was wrong?
4: AC blowing hot.
5: Is Mrs. Quigley part of our Cool Air Comfort Club family?
4: She is. So I had to get over there as quick as I could.
5: Naturally.
4: Turns out it wasn't just Mrs. Quigley who was suffering in the heat.
5: Really?
4: Oh no. Mrs. Quigley also has a dog, three cats, a brand new kitten, some kind of reptile. He seemed fine, actually.
5: Wait.
4: There was also a hamster, a few goldfish. I'm not 100% sure, but I think there might have been a hedgehog.
5: But Jesse.
4: Plus a guinea pig, a pet rock from the 70s, five parakeets.
5: Jesse, hold on.
4: And they were all stuck in this terrible heat until I could get into the attic and get the AC working again. Another win for Cole Air.
6: Call Cole Air because we can.
5: Jesse, I need you to rewind a bit.
4: Of course, Mr. Rubin, sir. What was it you wanted to say?
5: There was a kitten?
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3: ¿Sabes qué pasa cuando 20,000 trabajadoras de la salud visitan a todos los adultos mayores? 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Gobierno de México.
4: Mr. Rubin, sir, what a day.
5: What happened, Jesse?
4: It all started when we got a call here at Colair from Mrs. Quigley.
5: What was wrong?
4: AC blowing hot.
5: Is Mrs. Quigley part of our Colair Comfort Club family?
4: She is. So I had to get over there as quick as I could.
5: Naturally.
4: Turns out it wasn't just Mrs. Quigley who was suffering in the heat.
5: Really?
4: Oh, no. Mrs. Quigley also has a dog, three cats, a brand new kitten, some kind of reptile. He seemed fine, actually.
5: Wait.
4: There was also a hamster, a few goldfish. I'm not 100% sure, but I think there might have been a hedgehog.
5: But Jesse.
4: Plus a guinea pig, a pet rock from the 70s, five parakeets.
5: Jesse, hold on.
4: And they were all stuck in this terrible heat until I could get into the attic and get the AC working again. Another win for Colair.
6: Call Colair because we can.
5: Jesse, I need you to rewind a bit.
4: Of course, Mr. Rubin, sir. What was it you wanted to say?
5: There was a kitten?
7: License number 6249C.
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4: Mr. Rubin, sir, what a day.
5: What happened, Jesse?
4: It all started when we got a call here at Cole Air from Mrs. Quigley.
5: What was wrong?
4: AC blowing hot.
5: Is Mrs. Quigley part of our Cool Air Comfort Club family?
4: She is. So I had to get over there as quick as I could.
5: Naturally.
4: Turns out it wasn't just Mrs. Quigley who was suffering in the heat.
5: Really?
4: Oh, no. Mrs. Quigley also has a dog, three cats, a brand new kitten, some kind of reptile. He seemed fine, actually.
5: Wait.
4: There was also a hamster, a few goldfish. I'm not 100% sure, but I think there might have been a hedgehog.
5: But Jesse.
4: Plus a guinea pig, a pet rock from the 70s, five parakeets.
5: Jesse, hold on.
4: And they were all stuck in this terrible heat until I could get into the attic and get the AC working again. Another win for Cole Air.
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5: Jesse, I need you to rewind a bit.
4: Of course, Mr. Rubin, sir. What was it you wanted to say?
5: There was a kitten?
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2: Mr. Rubin, sir, what a day.
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3: What was wrong?
2: AC blowing hot.
3: Is Mrs. Quigley part of our Cool Air Comfort Club family?
2: She is. So I had to get over there as quick as I could.
3: Naturally.
2: Turns out it wasn't just Mrs. Quigley who was suffering in the heat.
3: Really?
2: Oh no. Mrs. Quigley also has a dog, three cats, a brand new kitten, some kind of reptile. He seemed fine, actually.
3: Wait.
2: There was also a hamster, a few goldfish. I'm not 100% sure, but I think there might have been a hedgehog.
3: But Jesse.
2: Plus a guinea pig, a pet rock from the 70s, five parakeets.
3: Jesse, hold on.
2: And they were all stuck in this terrible heat until I could get into the attic and get the AC working again. Another win for Cole Air.
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3: Jesse, I need you to rewind a bit.
2: Of course, Mr. Rubin, sir. What was it you wanted to say?
3: There was a kitten?
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2: Mr. Rubin, sir, what a day.
3: What happened, Jesse?
2: It all started when we got a call here at Cole Air from Mrs. Quigley.
3: What was wrong?
2: AC blowing hot.
3: Is Mrs. Quigley part of our Cool Air Comfort Club family?
2: She is. So I had to get over there as quick as I could.
3: Naturally.
2: Turns out it wasn't just Mrs. Quigley who was suffering in the heat.
3: Really?
2: Oh no. Mrs. Quigley also has a dog, 3 cats, a brand new kitten, some kind of reptile. He seemed fine, actually.
3: Wait.
2: There was also a hamster, a few goldfish. I'm not 100% sure, but I think there might have been a hedgehog.
3: But Jesse.
2: Plus a guinea pig, a pet rock from the 70s, 5 parakeets.
3: Jesse, hold on.
2: And they were all stuck in this terrible heat until I could get into the attic and get the AC working again. Another win for Cole Air.
4: Call Cole Air because we can.
3: Jesse, I need you to rewind a bit.
2: Of course, Mr. Rubin, sir. What was it you wanted to say?
3: There was a kitten?
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0: Can somebody open the door, please?
1: 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Let me look over to the left. 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Is anybody in here? It's kind of scary. Oi, oi, oi.
2: Hey, so Halloween is around the corner, and I got a list. The top three Halloween costumes este año. You ready for them? All right. They're coming up. They're coming up. And we're going to be checking gas prices on a Wednesday. Yes, gas has been going down. I love it, right? And we buy some more candy for Halloween.

0: Hola, hola, ¿qué pasa? It's a Bo La Casa. As y'all know, month of October, it's all about pink. Cancer Awareness Month. Hey, Cancer, you suck. Yeah, you suck. Say it with me. Cancer, you suck. Thank you. Thank you for helping me out here. So one of my buddies just left me a great voicemail, and I want to share this with you, okay? Listen to this.
1: Just wanted to let you know that the final report on your PET scan is back. And just like we expected, it shows no cancer, shows nothing to worry about. So we're going to go ahead and see you back like we discussed in about 3 months with an MRI. So again, your PET scan looks great, and we will see you in 3 months. Thank you. Bye-bye.
0: Yeah! That's what I'm talking about. Yes! Yes, yes, yes, yes, yes, yes. Ah. Keep it coming, baby. Love messages like that. I love to share that on the Bo Corona Show. Martin. I knew it was going to happen, compadre. Cancer, you suck!

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0: Yeah, you are vibing with Ultra 90.1.
1: Only good vibes.

0: Casi Metal, another great song. 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Compadre, you on the air. What's up?
1: How's it going, bro?
0: How you doing, brother?
1: I'm doing all right.
0: What are you doing, man? Are you working? What are you, ¿qué estás haciendo?
1: Yes, sir. I'm working right now. Jamming out to Bo Corona.

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4: Soy Tano Tijerina, candidato para congresista, y apruebo este mensaje.
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6: 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UTRGV getting a $5 million Small Business Administration grant that will go to the university's Institute for Advanced Manufacturing. We'll provide training and technical assistance to small manufacturers in the area. 47-year-old Reynaldo Cisneros from Donna, arrested for hitting an ICE agent with a Yeti cup during an ICE raid last year at a home construction site, has been sentenced to serve 10 months in prison, also ordered to pay a $5,000 fine. Haven't seen many of these this Atlantic hurricane season. There's a tropical depression just south of us in the Bay of Campeche, the system likely to be a major rainmaker for the Central Gulf. From North Texas, federal prosecutors saying a Mexican national with ties to drug cartels is going away for 40 years in federal prison for funneling massive amounts of high-purity methamphetamine. The Education Department extending a 1% interest rate reduction for certain federal student loan borrowers. The Commerce Department saying the U.S. trade deficit expanded in August. There was an uptick in some materials related to the building of artificial intelligence systems. And there's a lawsuit filed in federal court claiming that 8 Starbucks drinks advertised as sugar-free may not actually be sugar-free. I hope you told your kids to leave early. It's International Walk to School Day. You see a cop, buy them some coffee. It's National Coffee with a Cop Day. And it's packed with nutrition. It's National Kale Day. Highs today should be in the low 90s. Stay current with all the news and talk of your day. 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
1: 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It's kind of scary. 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The top three Halloween costumes este año. You ready for them? All right. They're coming up. They're coming up. And we're going to be checking gas prices on a Wednesday. Yes. Gas has been going down. I love it. Right? And we buy some more candy for Halloween. And, of course, Turkey Day around the corner and Christmas presents. All right. That is all coming up on the Bo Corona Show.

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2: Mr. Rubin, sir, what a day.
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3: What was wrong?
2: AC blowing hot.
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2: She is. So I had to get over there as quick as I could.
3: Naturally.
2: Turns out it wasn't just Mrs. Quigley who was suffering in the heat.
3: Really?
2: Oh no. Mrs. Quigley also has a dog, three cats, a brand new kitten, some kind of reptile. He seemed fine, actually.
3: Wait.
2: There was also a hamster, a few goldfish. I'm not 100% sure, but I think there might have been a hedgehog.
3: But Jesse.
2: Plus a guinea pig, a pet rock from the 70s, five parakeets.
3: Jesse, hold on.
2: And they were all stuck in this terrible heat until I could get into the attic and get the AC working again. Another win for Colair.
4: Call Colair because we can.
3: Jesse, I need you to rewind a bit.
2: Of course, Mr. Rubin, sir. What was it you wanted to say?
3: There was a kitten?
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0: Dirección General de Gestión Judicial le brindará orientación y acompañamiento. 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
5: From the studios of Newstalk 710 KURV, I'm Sergio Sanchez, and this is your Ultra 90.1 News Break, made possible by Bert Ogden Cadillac of Edinburgh. UTRGV getting a $5 million Small Business Administration grant that will go to the university's Institute for Advanced Manufacturing. We'll provide training and technical assistance to small manufacturers in the area. 47-year-old Reynaldo Cisneros from Donna, arrested for hitting an ICE agent with a Yeti cup during an ICE raid last year at a home construction site, has been sentenced to serve 10 months in prison, also ordered to pay a $5,000 fine. Haven't seen many of these this Atlantic hurricane season. There's a tropical depression just south of us in the Bay of Campeche. The system likely to be a major rainmaker for the Central Gulf. From North Texas, federal prosecutors saying a Mexican national with ties to drug cartels is going away for 40 years in federal prison for funneling massive amounts of high-purity methamphetamine. The Education Department extending a 1% interest rate reduction for certain federal student loan borrowers. The Commerce Department saying the U.S. trade deficit expanded in August. There was an uptick in some materials related to the building of artificial intelligence systems. And there's a lawsuit filed in federal court claiming that 8 Starbucks drinks advertised as sugar-free may not actually be sugar-free. I hope you told your kids to leave early. It's International Walk to School Day. You see a cop, buy them some coffee. It's National Coffee with a Cop Day. And it's packed with nutrition. It's National Kale Day. Highs today should be in the low 90s. Stay current with all the news and talk of your day. Follow us on 710 AM Radio, KURV, also Facebook and X. I'm Sergio Sanchez on Ultra 90.1.
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2: Mr. Rubin, sir, what a day!
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2: It all started when we got a call here at Cole Air from Mrs. Quigley.
3: What was wrong?
2: AC blowing hot.
3: Is Mrs. Quigley part of our Cool Air Comfort Club family?
2: She is. So I had to get over there as quick as I could.
3: Naturally.
2: Turns out it wasn't just Mrs. Quigley who was suffering in the heat.
3: Really?
2: Oh no. Mrs. Quigley also has a dog, 3 cats, a brand new kitten, some kind of reptile. He seemed fine, actually.
3: Wait.
2: There was also a hamster, a few goldfish. I'm not 100% sure, but I think there might have been a hedgehog.
3: But Jesse.
2: Plus a guinea pig, a pet rock from the 70s, 5 parakeets.
3: Jesse, hold on.
2: And they were all stuck in this terrible heat until I could get into the attic and get the AC working again. Another win for Cole Air.
4: Call Cole Air because we can.
3: Jesse, I need you to rewind a bit.
2: Of course, Mr. Rubin, sir. What was it you wanted to say?
3: There was a kitten?
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0: Hola, hola, ¿qué pasa? It's a Bo La Casa. As y'all know, month of October, it's all about pink. Cancer Awareness Month. Hey, Cancer, you suck. Yeah, you suck. Say it with me. Cancer, you suck. Thank you. Thank you for helping me out here. So one of my buddies just left me a great voicemail, and I want to share this with you, okay? Listen to this.
1: Just wanted to let you know that the final report on your PET scan is back. And just like we expected, it shows no cancer, shows nothing to worry about. So we're going to go ahead and see you back like we discussed in about 3 months with an MRI. So again, your PET scan looks great, and we will see you in 3 months. Thank you. Bye-bye.
0: Yeah! That's what I'm talking about. Yes, yes, yes, yes, yes, yes, yes. Ah, keep it coming, baby. Love messages like that. I love to share that on the Bo Corona Show. Martin, I knew it was going to happen, compadre. Cancer, you suck. All right.

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0: Asi Meadow, another great song. 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Compadre, you on the air. What's up?
1: How's it going, bro?
0: How you doing, brother?
1: I'm doing all right.
0: What are you doing, man? Are you working? What are you, ¿qué estás haciendo?
1: Yes, sir. I'm working right now. Jamming out to Bo Corona.

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1: You made her catch you?
0: I don't know how I let this happen.
1: With who?
0: The girl next door, you know? I don't know what to do.
1: Said it wasn't you.
0: All right.

All right, you've locked it on. The Ultra 90.1. Only the good vibes, man. We are the station that has your free tickets for UTRGV Vaquero football this weekend. Details

0: Bublé on Ultra 90.1. Only the good vibes, man. If you haven't heard, gonna be another UTRGV Vaquero football home game happening this Saturday. And we want you to be there. UTRGV Vaqueros taking on the Southwestern Louisiana football team. And boy, it's gonna be a great game. Kickoff at 7 o'clock. We got free tickets, and right now I need to get you registered. So I'm going to make it easy. You hit me up on WhatsApp, 956-400-2348. You're going to tell me on there, hit me up with a message that says, Double J, those UTRGV Vaquero tickets are mine. And you could win that pair. We're getting you registered, and on Friday, during Flex's show, we're going to give that actual pair of tickets away for the game on Saturday. But we got to get your name in the hat first. You got to be the third WhatsApp to pop in right now that says, Double J, those UTRGV Vaquero tickets are mine. Send it over now to 956-400-2348. Good luck.
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3: Mr. Rubin, sir, what a day.
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3: She is. 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
4: Naturally.
3: Turns out it wasn't just Mrs. Quigley who was suffering in the heat.
4: Really?
3: Oh, no. Mrs. Quigley also has a dog, three cats,

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6: All right, we are Ultra 90.1, only the good vibes, man. Got to take a minute. And let's see what we got here. Ba-dum, ba-dum, ba-dum, ba-dum, ba-dum. All right, this one I've got on WhatsApp. Let's see. Hey, you got to say your name when you hit me up on WhatsApp. That way I know who to get registered. But we got a couple of you here. All right, they're not through typing. They typing it as we speak. But we did get a couple of people to get officially registered. Jesse from Edinburgh, Frank as well out of Alamo. And so we're going to see who's going to come up the lucky winner on Friday. Brianna Monique out of La Feria as well is now registered. And if you haven't heard, it's a pair of tickets for the UTRGV Vaquero football game this Saturday at 7 o'clock. Robert and Janet Backer Stadium. As the Vaqueros go up against Southeastern Louisiana, we'll draw a winner during Flex's show on Friday. But you've got to get registered first. So good luck, Ultra 90.1.
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0: Future Pitbull on Ultra 90.1. Only the good vibes, man. It's about that time to get you registered again. We already got a list started for Vaquero football this weekend, southeastern Louisiana, taking on the Vaqueros. Robert and Janet Backer Stadium. Brianna Trevino out of La Feria is registered. Frank Cantu out of Alamo is registered now. And it's another interesting round. A name that celebrity mystery voice. You're going to have to hit me up on WhatsApp with your guess. 956-400-2348. On Friday during Flex's show, everybody on the list here, we're going to end up drawing a winner for a pair of tickets for the football game this Saturday. The Vaqueros taking on southeastern Louisiana. Now, I've got a celebrity mystery voice here that I'm going to ask you to try and identify. Listen up real quick. See if you can identify the celebrity mystery voice and then hit me up on WhatsApp.
1: That was an interesting poll that happened, and I was moved by that. I was honored.
0: Oh, one more game.
1: That was an interesting poll that happened, and I was moved by that. I was honored.
0: Who does that celebrity mystery voice belong to? Tell me at 956-400-2348. Good luck.

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4: From the studios of Newstalk 710 KURV, I'm Sergio Sanchez, and this is your Ultra 90.1 News Break, made possible by Volvo Cars, Edinburgh, UTRGV, getting a $5 million Small Business Administration grant that will go to the university's Institute for Advanced Manufacturing. We'll provide training and technical assistance to small manufacturers in the area. 47-year-old Reynaldo Cisneros from Donna, arrested for hitting an ICE agent with a Yeti cup during an ICE raid last year at a home construction site, has been sentenced to serve 10 months in prison, also ordered to pay a $5,000 fine. Haven't seen many of these this Atlantic hurricane season. There's a tropical depression just south of us in the Bay of Campeche, the system likely to be a major rainmaker for the Central Gulf. From North Texas, federal prosecutors saying a Mexican national with ties to drug cartels is going away for 40 years in federal prison for funneling massive amounts of high-purity methamphetamine. The Education Department extending a 1% interest rate reduction for certain federal student loan borrowers. The Commerce Department saying the U.S. trade deficit expanded in August. There was an uptick in some materials related to the building of artificial intelligence systems. And there's a lawsuit filed in federal court claiming that 8 Starbucks drinks advertised as sugar-free may not actually be sugar-free. I hope you told your kids to leave early. It's International Walk to School Day. You see a cop, buy them some coffee. It's National Coffee with a Cop Day. And it's packed with nutrition. It's National Kale Day. Highs today should be in the low 90s. Stay current with all the news and talk of your day. 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

Ultra 90.1, only the good vibes, man. Finally, Feel Good Wednesday. We have made it to the middle of the week, October 7th. 24 days out from Halloween 2026, man. We're at 82 degrees, cloudy conditions, trying to get up to 86. And we are the station that has your free tickets for UTRGV Vaquero football this Saturday, taking on Southeastern Louisiana. 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Here's John Sick.

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I am Double J reminding you, coming up at 12 o'clock, don't miss it. 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

The Cutting Crew on Ultra 90.1. Only the good vibes on a feel-good Wednesday, man. 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Another home game against Southeastern Louisiana. Kickoff at 7 o'clock. 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

0: Ultra 90.1, only good vibes, man. Blink 182 right there with I Miss You, just 24 days out from Halloween 2026. I want to remind you real quick to make sure you head over to our Facebook page on Ultra. Look for that UTRGV comic. You get registered, like, comment, and share. We're going to be giving away a pair of tickets this coming Friday, the 10th, during DJ Flex's show. And that game happens this Saturday at 7 o'clock, Robert and Janet Vacker Stadium in Edinburgh, against the Southeastern Louisiana college team there. Again, kickoff at 7 o'clock, another home game you are not going to want to miss. And, of course, before the game kicks off at 7, you can join us for big fun in the parking lot with the tailgate party. Going to have a photo booth set up and just all kinds of fun, a football toss and karaoke. And I think we're going to have some food samples from Farinas, as a matter of fact. So make sure you check that out. We'll give you more details as we get closer. But make sure to head over to Facebook and get registered for a free pair of tickets for UTRGV Vaquero football this Saturday. It's posted up on our Facebook page. Ultra 90.1. Make some
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0: 90.1, only those good vibes on a Feel Good Wednesday. All right, got a little happy birthday shout out here going out to Karen and Hernandez, turning 31 years old from your dad, Jaime Ceballos Hernandez. You are my pride. You are my joy. I love you the most, baby cakes. And here is your song request, Mr. Hernandez, Aerosmith, I Don't Want to Miss a Thing. Happy, happy birthday, Karen Hernandez.
1: I could stay awake just to hear

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Oh, yeah. Little Pee Wee Herman action. 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Let me tell you what's going on. Those of you that are interested, more than 400 items from Paul Rubens' personal collection are being auctioned offline.

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4: From the studios of Newstalk 710 KURV, I'm Sergio Sanchez, and this is your Ultra 90.1 News Break, made possible by Bert Ogden Infinity of Edinburgh. UTRGV getting a $5 million Small Business Administration grant that will go to the university's Institute for Advanced Manufacturing. We'll provide training and technical assistance to small manufacturers in the area. 47-year-old Reynaldo Cisneros from Donna, arrested for hitting an ICE agent with a Yeti cup during an ICE raid last year at a home construction site, has been sentenced to serve 10 months in prison, also ordered to pay a $5,000 fine. Haven't seen many of these this Atlantic hurricane season. There's a tropical depression just south of us in the Bay of Campeche, the system likely to be a major rainmaker for the Central Gulf. From North Texas, federal prosecutors saying a Mexican national with ties to drug cartels is going away for 40 years in federal prison for funneling massive amounts of high-purity methamphetamine. The Education Department extending a 1% interest rate reduction for certain federal student loan borrowers. The Commerce Department saying the U.S. trade deficit expanded in August. There was an uptick in some materials related to the building of artificial intelligence systems. And there's a lawsuit filed in federal court claiming that 8 Starbucks drinks advertised as sugar-free may not actually be sugar-free. I hope you told your kids to leave early. It's International Walk to School Day. You see a cop, buy them some coffee. It's National Coffee with a Cop Day. And it's packed with nutrition. It's National Kale Day. Highs today should be in the low 90s. Stay current with all the news and talk of your day. 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

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I want to welcome you again to the All Request Lunch Hour. A feel-good Wednesday, October 7, 24 days away from Halloween. All right, landing in Edinburgh, Jorge Lopez hit me up with a WhatsApp request for this All Request Lunch Hour. Atlanta Miles, Black Velvet. Mr. Lopez, here you go, man. 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

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Now, this song was behind Heartbreak. Mariah Carey featuring Jay-Z, Heartbreaker, was number one back in 1999. And this song by Santana was in the number two spot.

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Only the good vibes, man. So happy you joined me on today's program, this Feel Good Wednesday. Teresa Cuellar out of Harlingen, here's your Kenny Loggins request.

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0: Culture 90.1. Only the good vibes, man. Oh, yeah. Getting it on with little Michael Jackson right there. On the All Request Lunch Hour, Double J, DJ Flex up in here. Hey, quit doing the moonwalk, man. Come over here. Get on that mic, man. No. Flex looking out the window like he lost something.
1: Yo!
0: Hey, what up, yo? Hey, let's give him a treat. Shoot. Heckle and Jekyll up in here.
1: Oh, hi. Wait, no, we need to bring back Confucius.
0: Oh, yeah. I remember that. How you doing, bro?
1: Good, man.
0: You feeling good? We got a giveaway, bro.
1: We got a big giveaway happening this weekend.
0: I've been talking about it.
1: Vaqueros.
0: Vaqueros going up against Southeastern Louisiana.
1: Oh, yeah.

0: made it happen, y'all. I'm not going to tell y'all what he did or how he did it, but he got it done. Double J, we're giving away a pair of UTRGV Vaquero tickets. DJ Flex gave me that prize today, like a gift.
1: I'm telling you.
0: How'd you do it, man? Come on, Flex.
1: You don't want to know. They don't call me Flexible Flex for nothing.
0: All right, man. Well, thank you for whatever it is you did. And guys, y'all can thank him. He's getting ready to jump on the mic here coming up at 1 o'clock. You got anything special planned, bro, other than the usual happy stuff?
1: I got some requests that I had from yesterday. Didn't get a chance to play up. Throw them on right now.
0: Oh, awesome.
1: That way I can carry on your awesome, your lunch.
0: Oh, yeah.
1: Our request, man. Everyone's getting down with that one.
0: You know, we try, bro. Yeah. We try. But hey, we're glad you guys have us on. Thank you so much for being a part of today. And every day, every weekday, 12 o'clock, we celebrate the All Request Lunch Hour. Anything in particular I can play for you, Mr. Flex?
1: Okay. How about some Bronski beat?
0: Oh, really? Okay.
1: You know why, right?
0: Tell me.
1: Well, besides the fact that I love that song, but it just recently came out in the Netflix series of Monster, the Lizzie Borden.
0: You actually have time for Netflix in your busy life?
1: It's called Midnight.
0: All them cookie jars you got your hand in.
1: Midnight Magic,
0: and
1: baby.
0: You got time for Netflix. I like that.
1: Yeah.
0: All right. Okay, well, we'll see. We'll check the library, see if we can make you happy.
1: All right.
0: Everybody else, keep it right here on Ultra 90.1. Only good vibes.
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5: From the studios of Newstalk 710 KURV, I'm Sergio Sanchez, and this is your Ultra 90.1 News Break, made possible by BMW of Far. UTRGV getting a $5 million Small Business Administration grant that will go to the university's Institute for Advanced Manufacturing. We'll provide training and technical assistance to small manufacturers in the area. 47-year-old Reynaldo Cisneros from Donna, arrested for hitting an ICE agent with a Yeti cup during an ICE raid last year at a home construction site, has been sentenced to serve 10 months in prison, also ordered to pay a $5,000 fine. Haven't seen many of these this Atlantic hurricane season. There's a tropical depression just south of us in the Bay of Campeche, a system likely to be a major rainmaker for the Central Gulf. From North Texas, federal prosecutors saying a Mexican national with ties to drug cartels is going away for 40 years in federal prison for funneling massive amounts of high-purity methamphetamine. The Education Department extending a 1% interest rate reduction for certain federal student loan borrowers. The Commerce Department saying the U.S. trade deficit expanded in August. There was an uptick in some materials related to the building of artificial intelligence systems. And there's a lawsuit filed in federal court claiming that 8 Starbucks drinks advertised as sugar-free may not actually be sugar-free. I hope you told your kids to leave early. It's International Walk to School Day. You see a cop, buy them some coffee. It's National Coffee with a Cop Day. And it's packed with nutrition. It's National Kale Day. Highs today should be in the low 90s. Stay current with all the news and talk of your day. 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

Ultra 90.1, only good vibes. Happy Wednesday already. The middle of your work week. Were we halfway there? Almost there, right? Almost the weekend. Of course, got to look at your weather here for your afternoon. Highs today going to be right in your lower 90s. We're looking at a 65% chance of rain, so it's going to be good. Tonight, though, will be mostly cloudy. Maybe a chance of a thunderstorm or two. But lows will be right in your mid-70s. Right now, 87 here at the Ultra Studios. Got lots of music coming your way this hour. Told you, you got to play that Bronski beat, right? We got some En Vogue. We'll be coming your way. We'll throw on some Nickelback. Maybe some Fergie Ferg. But if you want to send over your requests, you can send me a message through WhatsApp. It's 956-400-2348. Plus, you got to be sure to stay tuned. I'm going to get you registered for a chance to win a pair of tickets to go check out the Vaqueros live in action this weekend, right? All that's coming your way here with Ultra 90.1.

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0: 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A little bit of Fergie with Clumsy here for your Wednesday. Already halfway through work week. And for all of my ramen fans, if you love putting cheese in your ramen, you're going to love this one, because Kraft Mac and Cheese officially coming out with a cheesy ramen. We don't have to do it separate now. We can get it already with cheese. But they're going to come out with three varieties that you can choose from: spicy chicken and pork. They say they were inspired by people already adding cheese to the ramen, so why not just jump on board, right? It's about time. But yeah, they're going to be available in all three flavors here sometime soon in the ramen aisle, probably around early next year. So if you want a chance to taste it early, just follow them over on their Instagram or TikTok, and then they say they're going to throw out updates. Maybe you get some free ones, but yeah, Matt Kraft and Cheese putting out cheesy ramen. Is it ramen or ramen? Ramen. All right, get a quick break. We'll come back here with some more music. Don't go anywhere. It's Ultra 90.1.
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8: From the studios of Newstalk 710 KURV, I'm Sergio Sanchez, and this is your Ultra 90.1 News Break, made possible by Bert Ogden Cadillac of Edinburgh. UTRGV getting a $5 million Small Business Administration grant that will go to the university's Institute for Advanced Manufacturing. We'll provide training and technical assistance to small manufacturers in the area. 47-year-old Reynaldo Cisneros from Donna, arrested for hitting an ICE agent with a Yeti cup during an ICE raid last year at a home construction site, has been sentenced to serve 10 months in prison, also ordered to pay a $5,000 fine. Haven't seen many of these this Atlantic hurricane season. There's a tropical depression just south of us in the Bay of Campeche, the system likely to be a major rainmaker for the Central Gulf. From North Texas, federal prosecutors saying a Mexican national with ties to drug cartels is going away for 40 years in federal prison for funneling massive amounts of high-purity methamphetamine. The Education Department extending a 1% interest rate reduction for certain federal student loan borrowers. The Commerce Department saying the U.S. trade deficit expanded in August. There was an uptick in some materials related to the building of artificial intelligence systems. And there's a lawsuit filed in federal court claiming that 8 Starbucks drinks advertised as sugar-free may not actually be sugar-free. I hope you told your kids to leave early. It's International Walk to School Day. You see a cop, buy them some coffee. It's National Coffee with a Cop Day. And it's packed with nutrition. It's National Kale Day. Highs today should be in the low 90s. Stay current with all the news and talk of your day. 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

Ultra 90.1, only good vibes. A little bit of Nelly Furtado. Nelly Furtado. I just gotta, you know. It's just one of those things, right? Everyone's doing it. They just make everything all Spanish, right? Nelly Furtado. What else? Katy Perry? Nah, I don't know. I'm not gonna do that one. All right, we're looking at your weather here for your afternoon. You see what happens when B comes in here? She gets me all confused. All right, high today gonna be right in your lower 90s. It has been cloudy all day today, but we're going to see if it's going to throw a little bit of rain here and there. Says it should be about a 55% chance of rain here for your evening, so we'll keep an eye on the sky for you. Right now, we're sitting right at about 90 degrees here at the Ultra Studios. So it's okay. It's not bad. A little preview to a little small cool front, right? Can't wait for the first cold front. Cold front. Give me some 60-degree weather, something like that. All right, this hour, we got lots of music coming up. We got Pitbull on the way. We'll throw on some Madonna, some PM Dawn. Also, another chance to get registered. Congratulations. This one's going out to Ariana. Congratulations to Jesse. And congratulations going out to Brian. All got registered here just a while ago for a chance to win tickets to go check out the Vaqueros this weekend. If you want a chance to get registered, all you have to do is listen in. I'll give you another chance this hour. And whenever you hear the sound, you just got to send over your name and hashtag UTRGV. That number, 956-400-2348. Keep that handy, because that's what you're going to need to get registered, all right? That chance is coming up here in minutes right here with Ultra 90.1.

0: Ultron 90.1 on the good vibes. A little bit of Huey Lewis and the news with Stuck With You. Stuck With You. All right. If you're getting ready for Halloween, and this year you say, you know what? All my furry best friends are going to participate in trick-or-treating as well. Get ready for this one. PetSmart announcing they're going to have two in-store events happening at all of their locations. A pet trick-or-treating is going to happen October 17th and October 25th, all right, from 10 a.m. to 4 p.m. They say there's going to be complimentary treats for costumed pets, all right? They have to have a costume. You get to take pictures. There's going to be a costume contest. They'll have a selfie station. You get some free swag. But that way you can take your furry friends out there. All right. Again, October 17th and October 25th over at PetSmart from 10 a.m. to 4 p.m. Make sure to take the best dressed furry best friend. All right. And then that's because I read Petco. I think Petco's going to do something as well. They said they're doing an all-day in-store pet trick-or-treating. But that's going to be daily from the 17th all the way to Halloween. So pick your favorite store and then you get to go out there. And I think PetSmart said they're going to do the Meet the Spooky Pets as well. So they're going to bring out like all the snakes and spiders and beetles and all that stuff. So that'll happen on Sunday, October 18th over at PetSmart if you want to take the kiddos out there. That'll be from 12 to 2. So anything that creeps, crawls, or slithers, the kiddos can meet them for the spooky pet event at PetSmart on Sunday, October 18th. Got a quick commercial break. We're going to be coming back here with some more music. 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Don't go anywhere. 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

0: Ultra 90.1 on the good vibes. A little bit of Britney Spears. Why here with Womanizer? Of course, hanging out. Why here on your Wednesday? Already halfway through your work week. And if you're taking the kids to go costume shopping, I'm pretty sure you're hearing the same thing. I want to be Ghostface or some other anime thing, right? That's the big thing now. If you were shopping for costumes back in like 1971, the most popular costume back then was Willy Wonka. Back in 75 was Dr. Frankenfurter from the Rocky Horror Picture Show. You know, they still do some of those shows. That's pretty cool. Back in 88, the most popular costume was Beetlejuice. In 2000, it was Britney Spears. And 2005 was Darth Vader. What is your popular costume that you are getting this year? I don't know what else is popular right now. What? Lizzie Borden. Maybe something from Stranger Things, right? That would be pretty cool. Dexter. You can do that one. We need some unique costumes, right? Let's go back to where it was just like a plastic mask. That would be cool. All right, if you didn't get a chance to get registered to go check out the UTRGV Vaqueros, we're going to be giving away tickets on Friday. All right, I'm going to be choosing a winner. And the only way you have a chance to win is if you get yourself registered, all right? If you haven't gotten yourself registered yet, this is all you have to do, okay? All you have to do is listen in for the sounder to get yourself registered. This is what it sounds like. That's all you have to listen for, okay? Whenever you hear that, all you have to do is send your name and hashtag UTRGV over to 956-400-2348, all right? That's our WhatsApp number. You just send us a message. Again, your name and hashtag UTRGV, and then I'll get you registered, all right? Put you on this list, and then you get a chance to win a pair of tickets to go out to this weekend's game over at the Janet Vacker Stadium, all right? So, listen for that sounder. It's going to be coming up pretty soon. Get yourself registered. And then that way I can see you at the game this Saturday, all right? We'll be back here after the break. It's Ultra 90.1.
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6: There was also a hamster, a few goldfish. 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
7: But Jesse.
6: Plus a guinea pig, a pet rock from the 70s, five parakeets.
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6: 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Another win for Colair.
8: Call Colair because we can.
7: Jesse, I need you to rewind a bit.
6: 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What was it you wanted to say?
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6: 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UTRGV getting a $5 million Small Business Administration grant that will go to the university's Institute for Advanced Manufacturing. We'll provide training and technical assistance to small manufacturers in the area. 47-year-old Reynaldo Cisneros from Donna, arrested for hitting an ICE agent with a Yeti cup during an ICE raid last year at a home construction site, has been sentenced to serve 10 months in prison, also ordered to pay a $5,000 fine. Haven't seen many of these this Atlantic hurricane season. There's a tropical depression just south of us in the Bay of Campeche, a system likely to be a major rainmaker for the Central Gulf. From North Texas, federal prosecutors saying a Mexican national with ties to drug cartels is going away for 40 years in federal prison for funneling massive amounts of high-purity methamphetamine. The Education Department extending a 1% interest rate reduction for certain federal student loan borrowers. The Commerce Department saying the U.S. trade deficit expanded in August. There was an uptick in some materials related to the building of artificial intelligence systems. And there's a lawsuit filed in federal court claiming that 8 Starbucks drinks advertised as sugar-free may not actually be sugar-free. I hope you told your kids to leave early. It's International Walk to School Day. You see a cop, buy them some coffee. It's National Coffee with a Cop Day. And it's packed with nutrition. It's National Kale Day. Highs today should be in the low 90s. Stay current with all the news and talk of your day. 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

tell you, there's something else. The afterworld. A world of never-ending happiness. You can always see the sun. Day.

day. It should be right around 93. We're checking in here at 86, so it is kind of cloudy out there. Seeing if we're going to get a little bit of that rain here today. About a 55% chance of rain here for your evening, with your lows going to be in your mid-70s. Of course, I did get some more people to get registered, and you have a chance to get registered this hour as well. Again, we're getting you registered for a chance to win a pair of tickets to go out to check out the Vaqueros live in action this weekend, right? If you want to go out to Vacker Stadium and be part of the action, cheer on the Vaqueros, make sure you get registered, all right? Anytime you hear the sounder, all you have to do is send over your name and hashtag UTRGV, all right? And in case you missed the sounder and you're like, Flex, I don't know what that sounder is, this is it, all right? This is what you got to listen in for, all right? Whenever you hear this, that is a sounder, all right? Whenever you hear that, all you have to do, again, is send over your name, hashtag UTRGV, to 956-400-2348, and then we'll get you registered for a chance to win a pair of tickets, and I will be choosing a winner on Friday, all right? So make sure you're registered. Got to throw in some REM here in just a few. We got some Billy Idol on the way and the Spin Doctors. It's your Wednesday here with Ultra 90.1.

Ultra, 90.1 on the Good Vibes. It's Flex hanging out with you right here on your Wednesday. Hope you're having a great middle of your work week. Got to take a look at your weather here for your afternoon. High

0: 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Flex hanging out with you right here on your Wednesday. A little bit of REM. Get you ready to go home. So if you have long days at work, or maybe you're very athletic, if you have an athlete in the family, you know the feeling where your feet have been like so sore after a long day, and then you're just like, ah, I just want some ice or something, you know. Just got to relax. Well, this is for you. Adidas is developing a new pair of slip-on slides they say is going to double like an ice pack. So they're calling them Climacool Recovery Slides. And they feature a cooling chamber built in directly into the footbed. So basically what you do is just kind of like what you would do with a cooling pack. You put them in the freezer for like 30 minutes, and then you just wear them around. And then that's it. They look like normal slides, but they have ice packs in them. So they say they might be available for purchase they're trying to do a release like for 2028 Summer Olympics. But of course, some people online, they're saying, I don't know. They say if you apply ice on your feet, you're not supposed to be walking around. Who cares? Just buy it. Just buy it and try it. Why not, right? Just to say, I got some of those. Yeah. But keep an eye on those. Again, by Adidas, the Climacool Recovery Slides should be available in stores near you soon. All right, we got a quick break. We'll come back here with some more music. Also, be sure to listen in for the sounder. If you do hear the sounder, you got to send over your name and hashtag UTRGV. You can send it over to our WhatsApp number. It's 956-400-2348. 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
4: Mr. Rubin, sir, what a day.
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5: What was wrong?
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4: She is. So I had to get over there as quick as I could.
5: Naturally.
4: Turns out it wasn't just Mrs. Quigley who was suffering in the heat.
5: Really?
4: Oh, no. Mrs. Quigley also has a dog, three cats, a brand new kitten, some kind of reptile. He seemed fine, actually.
5: Wait.
4: There was also a hamster, a few goldfish. I'm not 100% sure, but I think there might have been a hedgehog.
5: But Jesse.
4: Plus a guinea pig, a pet rock from the 70s, five parakeets.
5: Jesse, hold on.
4: And they were all stuck in this terrible heat until I could get into the attic and get the AC working again. Another win for Cole Air.
6: Call Cole Air because we can.
5: Jesse, I need you to rewind a bit.
4: Of course, Mr. Rubin, sir. What was it you wanted to say?
5: There was a kitten?
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2: Ultra 94.1 on the good vibes. That does it for me here on your Wednesday. Hope you have a great rest of your midday, midweekday. Also, don't forget to listen in. We got Miss B on the MIC. She's going to be coming through, and she will give you a chance to get registered as well for the UTRGV Vaqueros tickets. All right, if you want a chance to win those, make sure you listen in for the sounder. Whenever you hear it, you got to send over your name and hashtag UTRGV. And then we'll throw your name onto the registration list, all right? And then Friday, I'm going to be choosing a winner. So just got to make sure your name is on that list, and then you got a chance to win, all right? Got your weather here before I am out the door. Looks like we're going to be right around 87, 88 degrees, and could see some rain here today. Keep that umbrella handy in case the roads are wet out there later on. Make sure you are safe out there, right? Be careful. But we do have some more music coming your way, more chances to win, more chances to get registered. So don't touch that dial. It's Ultra 90.1. I'll see you tomorrow. See ya.

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1: 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This your homeboy Ice Cube on Ultra 90.1. You know how we do it. I'm with B on the MIC. You know how we do. Yay, yay.
2: Yay, yay. Hope we're having a great one. Stay safe out there in the streets. Streets of me. Shout out going out to Flex because I know he's listening. And you know what? I know Flex likes this jam, so I'm going to go ahead and put it for our boy. Míralo, míralo, de, ahí está, de, ahí te va, de. But hope you're having a great one, y'all. Stay safe out there in the streets. OMG, I was on my way over here, and the highway between the Sherry exit. Yes, I believe it's, yes, the Sherry exit right there around that area. Yeah, it's a little congested there. So be careful. There is a few cops out there. There's a fire truck también. So, if you're around that area, be careful. You will have delays. Well, maybe they already cleared it out. I'm not sure. But yes, just so you know. And if you didn't know, now you know. But y'all, today is National Frappe Day. Mm-hmm. What's your fave? Let me know. I want to try it. Also, National Chocolate-Covered Pretzel Day, National Pumpkin Seed Day, and if you know a cop, it's National Coffee with a Cop Day. I wouldn't want to have coffee with a cop any day, to be quite honest, especially if it's in a room with a window and I'm there by myself. Anyway, ahí te va, Flex. Hey, leave me alone. If you know, you know. Bronski B for my boy DJ Flex, who just got out of the airwaves. Stay safe out there in the streets. Y recuerda, hay más tiempo que vida. There's more time and there's life. Chill out, relax, and raise it up. 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

Y'all, did you know that a study found that single women are happier than single men? That's what y'all get. Just kidding. Nah, I'm not kidding. No, well, yeah, it says a large study suggests that stereotype of the unhappy single woman may have it backwards. So researchers at the University of Toronto analyzed 5,941 single adults ranging from 18 to 75 years old. They compared overall life satisfaction with being single, sexual satisfaction, and desire.

by a romantic partner. Women scored higher in all four areas. Mm-hmm. Single women were happier with their lives and relationship status. They reported greater satisfaction. And I want to hear that, Jim. Satisfaction. And less desire to find a partner. Yeah, researchers suggested stronger social networks or greater financial independence and greater financial independence could help explain the difference. They also noted previous research showing women often take on a more domestic and emotional work in heterosexual relationships. And that's a fact, y'all. Facts. Single mom right here, and I'm Gucci, man. I'm Gucci. But yeah, apparently women are happier single than men. I don't know. How do y'all feel, men? Let me know. 956-400-2348. Let's talk about it. And let's keep it moving with some Aha. Take on me. All the jams. Your favorite throwbacks. We got it. You want it, I gotta go get it. I bought it. I'll put it on right here, right now. 956-400-2348. Communicate. All right, is it?

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5: From the studios of Newstalk 710 KURV, I'm Sergio Sanchez, and this is your Ultra 90.1 News Break, made possible by Burt Ogden Cadillac of Edinburgh, UTRGV, getting a $5 million Small Business Administration grant that will go to the university's Institute for Advanced Manufacturing. We'll provide training and technical assistance to small manufacturers in the area. 47-year-old Reynaldo Cisneros from Donna, arrested for hitting an ICE agent with a Yeti cup during an ICE raid last year at a home construction site, has been sentenced to serve 10 months in prison, also ordered to pay a $5,000 fine. Haven't seen many of these this Atlantic hurricane season. There's a tropical depression just south of us in the Bay of Campeche, a system likely to be a major rainmaker for the Central Gulf. From North Texas, federal prosecutors saying a Mexican national with ties to drug cartels is going away for 40 years in federal prison for funneling massive amounts of high-purity methamphetamine. The Education Department extending a 1% interest rate reduction for certain federal student loan borrowers. The Commerce Department saying the U.S. trade deficit expanded in August. There was an uptick in some materials related to the building of artificial intelligence systems. And there's a lawsuit filed in federal court claiming that 8 Starbucks drinks advertised as sugar-free may not actually be sugar-free. I hope you told your kids to leave early. It's International Walk to School Day. You see a cop, buy them some coffee. It's National Coffee with a Cop Day. And it's packed with nutrition. It's National Kale Day. Highs today should be in the low 90s. Stay current with all the news and talk of your day. 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
8: 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Oh.

White Snake here in Ultra 90.1. It is 5:10 on the clock, y'all. What you want to listen to? What's the vibe like? Let me know. 956-423-48. Let me tell you that we are registering you for Vaqueros. That's right. You want a pair of tickets? All you got to do is register. Yeah. Register, register, register. That is going to be happening October 10th. Yes, a pair of tickets. So if you want to register, shoot me a text message to 956-400-2348 saying just the word Vaqueros with your full name. All right. And city. Just like that. Full name and city. Once again, 956-400-2348. Full name, city, the word Vaqueros, so I know what you're registering for. And good luck. You got it. Joel Lopez, saludos. Thank you so much for keeping it on lock here on Ultra 90.1. Y'all don't forget to go hit that like and follow on all our social media at Ultra 90.1. 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Let me see, we got, let me see, ¿qué dijo? Some requested music. Ooh, I don't think I have that. But you know what? I will be right back with that. I will look for it. For now, let's keep it moving with Justin Timberlake, Rock Yo Body. Where were you back in 2003?

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Ultra 90.1. It is 6:12 on the clock. Time definitely flies when you're having fun. I'm definitely having fun here with y'all. If you want to hear something, let me know. 956-423-48. And let's keep it moving with some Pat Benatar.

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0: 17 from 5 to 8 p.m. at the Laurie P. Andrews Center, 2451 North Expressway 281 in Edinburgh. 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
3: Mr. Rubin, sir, what a day.
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3: Turns out it wasn't just Mrs. Quigley who was suffering in the heat.
4: Really?
3: Oh no. Mrs. Quigley also has a dog, three cats, a brand new kitten, some kind of reptile. He seemed fine, actually.
4: Wait.
3: There was also a hamster, a few goldfish. I'm not 100% sure, but I think there might have been a hedgehog.
4: But Jesse.
3: Plus a guinea pig, a pet rock from the 70s, five parakeets.
4: Jesse, hold on.
3: 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Another win for Cole Air.
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4: Jesse, I need you to rewind a bit.
3: Of course, Mr. Rubin, sir. What was it you wanted to say?
4: There was a kitten?
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